0: Clear tonight with a low of 10. Tomorrow, sunny, a high of 16 degrees. Sunny on Thursday with a high of 17, as well as on Friday, also with a high of 17. For Vista News, I'm Logan Flint.
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Summit, Terrace, and Kitimat Soundtrack, Don Henley and the Boys of Summer kicking off your 5 o'clock hour. Good afternoon, I'm Mike Nagel. It is just after 5 o'clock. That means it's quitting time! It is, yeah, work day done. Another one over with. And you know what? Then we got to get through tomorrow, and then we'll be over halfway through the week, and then it's going to, anyway, it's supposed to be warmer and sunnier and all that kind of stuff, so let's hope that holds true. Coming up in a bit, I'll have nearly news for you. Here's Eddie Money and Baby Hold On Summit, Terrace, and Kitimat Soundtrack.

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1: These are the stories ripped from the headlines. Actually, they're just the headlines ripped off the stories.
2: This is Nearly News.
0: The average person ignores the check engine light on their car for up to 4 months. Of course, the actual amount of time depends on the engine. A new study says that financial stress can make you age faster. To be honest, I'm hoping to make it to the end of the show. And finally, 56% of people in a survey say their budget does not exist while on vacation. Very reminiscent of the old philosophy, how can I be out of money when I still have checks? Stompa from Serena Ryder now on Summit, Terrace and Kitimat soundtrack.

0: Summit.
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1: 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It was their first of eight UK number ones. The song was written by Bobby and Shirley Womack.

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1: 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And the album of the same name also started a 5-week run at number one that same day.

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0: Summit with Tina Turner and the Best. I'm Mike Nagel, and that is it for my time today. Thank you so much for yours. Hang around. Great stuff coming all night long. And then tomorrow morning, Summit Mornings with Steve Little back to wake you up and get you going on your Wednesday, start you over that hump in the middle of the week. And then Colin Smith is in after that with your midday at work. I'll be back at 2 for your drive home. So until we speak again, have a good one and have one for me. I'm going to leave you with this and the band up on Cripple Creek on Summit, Terrace, and Kitimat soundtrack.
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0: 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Carmine says, I love eating soup with a little bread on the side. I would have been a great peasant.

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1: In the 1950s, Kitimat was a town on the rise, but growth wasn't moving fast enough for the Alcan Aluminum Company. They needed the Canadian National Railway to extend from Terrace to Kitimat. And that's exactly what happened with the construction of the historic Kitimat Station. Its modern 20th century design made it the jewel of the North. 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
1: Wiwani Hot Springs Provincial Park near Kitimat is a little off the beaten track. Named after Wiwani Creek, a Haisla word meaning many creeks, the baths were built in the 90s and became a provincial park in 2004, offering a serene escape into nature. The hot springs are traditionally used by the Haisla people for hygienic, medicinal, ritual, and recreational purposes. And one more thing, Wiwani is only accessible by boat, but once you get there, you'll realize it was well worth the trip.
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2: It's one of the most popular sports invented by a Canadian. Basketball. Dr. James Naismith was a phys ed instructor who created this indoor game to help athletes keep in shape in cold weather. From its humble beginnings using beach baskets, basketball evolved to become more and more popular worldwide, across Canada, and here at home. 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
1: 6 kilometers doesn't sound like much until you embark on such a journey by foot that takes 2 to 2.5 hours to reach the first viewpoint, then another 3 to 3.5 hours to the summit, if weather permits. 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
1: You love living in Kitimat, but have you ever wondered how our town came to get its name? Well, the word Kitimat comes from the Tsimshian description of the Haisla people, Gitimat, which means people of the snow. With an average of 300 centimeters of the white stuff each year, and an average temperature of -5 in the winter, the name Kitimat seems quite fitting.
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1: There's a world of animals to see. 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Yet, there's a world of animals to see close to home. From soaring bald eagles to sharp-toothed porpoises to cream-colored Komodo bears that most of the world could only dream of seeing firsthand on wildlife tours that leave and arrive in Kitimat.
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1: Wiwani Hot Springs Provincial Park near Kitimat is a little off the beaten track. Named after Wiwani Creek, a Haisla word meaning many creeks, the baths were built in the 90s and became a provincial park in 2004, offering a serene escape into nature. The hot springs are traditionally used by the Haisla people for hygienic, medicinal, ritual, and recreational purposes. And one more thing, Wiwani is only accessible by boat, but once you get there, you'll realize it was well worth the trip.
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1: It's one of the most popular sports invented by a Canadian, basketball. Dr. James Naismith was a phys ed instructor who created this indoor game to help athletes keep in shape in cold weather. From its humble beginnings using beach baskets, basketball evolved to become more and more popular worldwide, across Canada, and here at home. Today, in and around Kitimat, many people love basketball, whether you're one of BC's top teams or love to play drop-in basketball for fun.
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1: You love living in Kitimat, but have you ever wondered how our town came to get its name? Well, the word Kitimat comes from the Tsimshian description of the Haisla people, Gitimat, which means people of the snow. With an average of 300 centimeters of the white stuff each year, and an average temperature of minus 5 in the winter, the name Kitimat seems quite fitting.
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0: Summit. There's a world of animals to see. Many animal lovers spend tens of thousands of dollars and book months, if not years in advance, so they can travel far and wide to find rare species of their favorite creatures. Yet, there's a world of animals to see close to home. From soaring bald eagles to sharp-toothed porpoises to cream-colored Komodo bears that most of the world could only dream of seeing firsthand on wildlife tours that leave and arrive in Kitimat.
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1: Good morning, I'm Logan Flint. The 2026 wildfire season in the Northwest Fire Center has seen 26 wildfires burn 55 hectares of forest. Fire Information Officer Morgan Blois says that is down compared to the past couple of years.
2: The same time last year, we had about 34 fires and just under 4,000 hectares burned. So quite a huge difference in terms of hectares burned.
1: Warm and dry weather are currently forecast across the center, which has prompted a Category 2 fire ban to go into effect at noon today. No Category 1 campfire ban is currently anticipated. Terrace is getting nearly $80,000 from the province to help attract business investment. Storm Lenny explains.
3: The money will support the Terrace Downtown Improvement Area Association's Commercial Investment Initiative. The association will develop an investment strategy and promotional materials highlighting Terrace's transportation connections and business opportunities. The province says the initiative is intended to attract new businesses, encourage investment, and support local job creation. The funding comes through BC's Rural Economic Diversification and Infrastructure Program.
1: 496 unit sales were tallied across northern BC in June, a year-over-year spike of 4.6% when compared to 12 months earlier. Economist Amit Sidhu says improvements in the regional economy helped contribute to the sales increase.
4: We actually saw our regional nowcast, which tracks monthly growth in the different major areas of the province. In the north, we had a positive reading in April, and that was the first positive reading for growth that we've seen year-over-year in well over a year in the north.
1: Despite the bump, the average home price in the north dipped by 3.5%, going from $475,000 in June of 2025 to $458,000 last month. The latest MNP Consumer Debt Index shows 3 in 5 Canadians say at least half of their income is already committed to bills, debt payments, and regular expenses before it even arrives. A third say most is already committed before it arrives, and 1 in 6 say all of their paycheck is spoken for or

0: arrivals from those 15 countries up 32.5% year over year in June. The agency says the increase amounts to 29,500 people. They add air arrivals by residents of Australia, Panama, and Germany peaked just ahead of their games played in either Vancouver or Toronto.
1: Summit weather.
0: In Terrace and Kitimat, sunny, could see some clouds closer to this afternoon with a high of 27 degrees. Tonight, temperatures drop to a low of 12. Sunny again tomorrow with a high of 28, as well as on Friday, also with a high of 28. In Prince Rupert, sunny today with a high of 16, tonight a low of 11. More sun tomorrow with a high of 16, as well as on Friday with a high of 17. 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
0: Steve Little in the morning. The Northwest soundtrack all day. 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
1: Good morning, I'm Logan Flint. The 2026 wildfire season in the Northwest Fire Center has seen 26 wildfires burn 55 hectares of forest. Fire Information Officer Morgan Boyce says that is down compared to the past couple of years.
2: The same time last year, we had about 34 fires and just under 4,000 hectares burned. So quite a huge difference in terms of hectares burned.
1: Warm and dry weather are currently forecast across the center, which has prompted a Category 2 fire ban to go into effect at noon today. No Category 1 campfire ban is currently anticipated. Terrace is getting nearly $80,000 from the province to help attract business investment. Storm Lenny explains.
3: The money will support the Terrace Downtown Improvement Area Association's Commercial Investment Initiative. The association will develop an investment strategy and promotional materials highlighting Terrace's transportation connections and business opportunities. The province says the initiative is intended to attract new businesses, encourage investment, and support local job creation. The funding comes through BC's Rural Economic Diversification and Infrastructure Program.
1: 496 unit sales were tallied across northern BC in June, a year-over-year spike of 4.6% when compared to 12 months earlier. Economist Mitsudu says improvements in the regional economy helped contribute to the sales increase.
4: We actually saw our regional nowcast, which tracks monthly growth in the different major areas of the province. In the north, we had a positive reading in April, and that was the first positive reading for growth that we've seen year-over-year in well over a year in the north.
1: Despite the bump, the average home price in the north dipped by 3.5%, going from $475,000 in June of 2025 to $458,000 last month. The latest MNP Consumer Debt Index shows 3 in 5 Canadians say at least half of their income is already committed to bills, debt payments, and regular expenses before it even arrives. A third say most is already committed before it arrives, and 1 in 6 say all of their paycheck is spoken for or isn't enough to cover expenses. Officials with the insolvency firm say the index shows the next paycheck is not a reset point. And while that may keep people current in the short term, it can also create a rolling shortfall where each paycheck is used to catch up from the last one. They say that leaves households more vulnerable when costs rise, income changes, or debt payments become harder to manage. And Stats Canada says our country saw an influx of visitors from countries competing in World Cup games in Canada in June. Teams from 15 overseas countries played in the matches, with total air arrivals from those 15 countries up 32.5% year-over-year in June. The agency says the increase amounts to 29,500 people. They add air arrivals by residents of Australia, Panama, and Germany peaked just ahead of their games played in either Vancouver or Toronto.
0: Summit weather.
1: In Terrace and Kitimat, sunny, could see some clouds closer to this afternoon with a high of 27 degrees. Tonight, temperatures drop to a low of 12. Sunny again tomorrow with a high of 28, as well as on Friday, also with a high of 28. In Prince Rupert, sunny today with a high of 16, tonight a low of 11. More sun tomorrow with a high of 16, as well as on Friday with a high of 17. 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

after midnight, and Eric Clapton here on the Summit. Don't forget our cannon contest. Yeah, you could fire the cannon off at Riverboat Days. Simply qualify at 250-615-8171. On Friday, we're going to draw a winner, and then somebody is going to get to shoot the cannon off at Riverboat Days. How cool is that? Day by day, Doug and the Slugs. Right here, up on the Summit. Good morning.

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1: Good morning, I'm Logan Flint. The 2026 wildfire season in the Northwest Fire Center has seen 26 wildfires burn 55 hectares of forest. Fire Information Officer Morgan Blois says that is down compared to the past couple of years.
2: The same time last year, we had about 34 fires and just under 4,000 hectares burned. So quite a huge difference in terms of hectares burned.
1: Warm and dry weather are currently forecast across the center, which has prompted a Category 2 fire ban to go into effect at noon today. No Category 1 campfire ban is currently anticipated. Terrace is getting nearly $80,000 from the province to help attract business investment. Storm Lenny explains.
3: The money will support the Terrace Downtown Improvement Area Association's Commercial Investment Initiative. The association will develop an investment strategy and promotional materials, highlighting Terrace's transportation connections and business opportunities. The province says the initiative is intended to attract new businesses, encourage investment, and support local job creation. The funding comes through BC's Rural Economic Diversification and Infrastructure Program.
1: 496 unit sales were tallied across northern BC in June, a year-over-year spike of 4.6% when compared to 12 months earlier. Economist Mitsudu says improvements in the regional economy helped contribute to the sales increase.
4: We actually saw our regional nowcast, which tracks monthly growth in the different major areas of the province. In the north, we had a positive reading in April, and that was the first positive reading for growth that we've seen year-over-year in well over a year in the north.
1: Despite the bump, the average home price in the north dipped by 3.5%, going from $475,000 in June of 2025 to $458,000 last month. The latest MNP Consumer Debt Index shows 3 in 5 Canadians say at least half of their income is already committed to bills, debt payments, and regular expenses before it even arrives. A third say most is already committed before it arrives, and 1 in 6 say all of their paycheck is spoken for or isn't enough to cover expenses. Officials with the insolvency firms say the index shows the next paycheck is not a reset point. And while that may keep people current in the short term, it can also create a rolling shortfall where each paycheck is used to catch up from the last one. They say that leaves households more vulnerable when costs rise, income changes, or debt payments become harder to manage. And Stats Canada says our country saw an influx of visitors from countries competing in World Cup games in Canada in June. Teams from 15 overseas countries played in the matches, with total air arrivals from those 15 countries up 32.5% year-over-year in June. The agency says the increase amounts to 29,500 people. They add air arrivals by residents of Australia, Panama, and Germany peaked just ahead of their games played in either Vancouver or Toronto.
0: Summit weather.
1: In Terrace and Kitimat, sunny, could see some clouds closer to this afternoon with a high of 27 degrees. Tonight, temperatures drop to a low of 12. Sunny again tomorrow with a high of 28, as well as on Friday, also with a high of 28. In Prince Rupert, sunny today with a high of 16, tonight a low of 11. More sun tomorrow with a high of 16, as well as on Friday with a high of 17. 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

Level 42 here up on the summit. Good morning. I'm Steve Little. Another hot one expected today like yesterday. So make sure that you're in a cool place, that you're well hydrated. Today we'll talk about the forecast in just a little bit. You could win yourself a $50 Domino's Pizza gift certificate. We'll tell you how to do that. You could fire the cannon off as well. That wasn't enough. We are involved in Camp Day at Tim Hortons today. Lots of fun. It's a Wednesday. Glad that you're here. I don't know. Sheepdogs. Summit.

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1: Good morning, I'm Logan Flint. The 2026 wildfire season in the Northwest Fire Center has seen 26 wildfires burn 55 hectares of forest. Fire Information Officer Morgan Blois says that is down compared to the past couple of years.
2: The same time last year, we had about 34 fires and just under 4,000 hectares burned. So quite a huge difference in terms of hectares burned.
1: Warm and dry weather are currently forecast across the center, which has prompted a Category 2 fire ban to go into effect at noon today. No Category 1 campfire ban is currently anticipated. Terrace is getting nearly $80,000 from the province to help attract business investment. Storm Lenny explains.
3: The money will support the Terrace Downtown Improvement Area Association's Commercial Investment Initiative. The association will develop an investment strategy and promotional materials, highlighting Terrace's transportation connections and business opportunities. The province says the initiative is intended to attract new businesses, encourage investment, and support local job creation. The funding comes through BC's Rural Economic Diversification and Infrastructure Program.
1: 496 unit sales were tallied across northern BC in June, a year-over-year spike of 4.6% when compared to 12 months earlier. Economist Mitsudu says improvements in the regional economy helped contribute to the sales increase.
4: We actually saw our regional nowcast, which tracks monthly growth in the different major areas of the province. In the north, we had a positive reading in April, and that was the first positive reading for growth that we've seen year-over-year in well over a year in the north.
1: Despite the bump, the average home price in the north dipped by 3.5%, going from $475,000 in June of 2025 to $458,000 last month. The latest MNP Consumer Debt Index shows 3 in 5 Canadians say at least half of their income is already committed to bills, debt payments, and regular expenses before it even arrives. A third say most is already committed before it arrives, and 1 in 6 say all of their paycheck is spoken for or isn't enough to cover expenses. Officials with the insolvency firms say the index shows the next paycheck is not a reset point. And while that may keep people current in the short term, it can also create a rolling shortfall where each paycheck is used to catch up from the last one. They say that leaves households more vulnerable when costs rise, income changes, or debt payments become harder to manage. And Stats Canada says our country saw an influx of visitors from countries competing in World Cup games in Canada in June. Teams from 15 overseas countries played in the matches, with total air arrivals from those 15 countries up 32.5% year-over-year in June. The agency says the increase amounts to 29,500 people. They add air arrivals by residents of Australia, Panama, and Germany peaked just ahead of their games played in either Vancouver or Toronto.
0: Summit weather.
1: In Terrace and Kitimat, sunny, could see some clouds closer to this afternoon with a high of 27 degrees. Tonight, temperatures drop to a low of 12. Sunny again tomorrow with a high of 28, as well as on Friday, also with a high of 28. In Prince Rupert, sunny today with a high of 16, tonight a low of 11. More sun tomorrow with a high of 16, as well as on Friday with a high of 17. 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

New sensation and in excess right here on the Summit. Good morning. I'm Steve Little on this Camp Day today, 7:36 now. And just here's something to ponder. Growing up, what was your favorite cereal? What's your favorite cereal now? Now, when I was a kid, we weren't allowed to have sugar in our cereals. And our parents, they stayed away from sugary cereals. So we ate a lot of cornflakes, which I'm not a big fan of anymore. But I really like Frosted Flakes now. Enjoy that. And Cheerios when I was a kid and now. But give it a thought today. What is your favorite cereal? I still eat cereal. Whenever you can't find anything to eat for dinner, yep, what are we having? Probably Fruit Loops. Let it rain, Amanda Marshall, Summit.

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3: 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Aww.

All right now, and free right here. Up on the summit, how are you doing? I'm Steve Little. Boy, another beautiful day in the forecast, looking at sunshine happening all over the Northwest today. Of course, that always brings up the heat. And just make sure that you're hydrated, okay? Make sure you're safe in the heat and check on your neighbors, okay? Diamond Sun, Glass Tiger, here up on the summit. It's now 14 degrees at the Terrace Kinemat Airport.

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1: Good morning, I'm Logan Flint. The 2026 wildfire season in the Northwest Fire Center has seen 26 wildfires burn 55 hectares of forest. Fire Information Officer Morgan Blois says that is down compared to the past couple of years.
2: The same time last year, we had about 34 fires and just under 4,000 hectares burned. So quite a huge difference in terms of hectares burned.
1: Warm and dry weather are currently forecast across the center, which has prompted a Category 2 fire ban to go into effect at noon today. No Category 1 campfire ban is currently anticipated. Terrace is getting nearly $80,000 from the province to help attract business investment. Storm Lenny explains.
3: The money will support the Terrace Downtown Improvement Area Association's Commercial Investment Initiative. The association will develop an investment strategy and promotional materials highlighting Terrace's transportation connections and business opportunities. The province says the initiative is intended to attract new businesses, encourage investment, and support local job creation. The funding comes through BC's Rural Economic Diversification and Infrastructure Program.
1: 496 unit sales were tallied across northern BC in June, a year-over-year spike of 4.6% when compared to 12 months earlier. Economist Mitsudu says improvements in the regional economy helped contribute to the sales increase.
4: We actually saw our regional nowcast, which tracks monthly growth in the different major areas of the province. In the north, we had a positive reading in April, and that was the first positive reading for growth that we've seen year-over-year in well over a year in the north.
1: Despite the bump, the average home price in the north dipped by 3.5%, going from $475,000 in June of 2025 to $458,000 last month. The latest MNP Consumer Debt Index shows 3 in 5 Canadians say at least half of their income is already committed to bills, debt payments, and regular expenses before it even arrives. A third say most is already committed before it arrives, and 1 in 6 say all of their paycheck is spoken for or isn't enough to cover expenses. Officials with the insolvency firms say the index shows the next paycheck is not a reset point. And while that may keep people current in the short term, it can also create a rolling shortfall where each paycheck is used to catch up from the last one. They say that leaves households more vulnerable when costs rise, income changes, or debt payments become harder to manage. And Stats Canada says our country saw an influx of visitors from countries competing in World Cup games in Canada in June. Teams from 15 overseas countries played in the matches, with total air arrivals from those 15 countries up 32.5% year-over-year in June. The agency says the increase amounts to 29,500 people. They add air arrivals by residents of Australia, Panama, and Germany peaked just ahead of their games played in either Vancouver or Toronto.
0: Summit weather.
1: In Terrace and Kitimat, sunny, could see some clouds closer to this afternoon with a high of 27 degrees. Tonight, temperatures drop to a low of 12. Sunny again tomorrow with a high of 28, as well as on Friday, also with a high of 28. In Prince Rupert, sunny today with a high of 16, tonight a low of 11. More sun tomorrow with a high of 16, as well as on Friday with a high of 17. 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
1: Summit

Hey, Jealousy and the Jim Blossoms right here up on the summit. England is playing Argentina at noon. We'll wait and see what happens there. It's going to be quite a game, as of course one of those teams will face Spain, who surprisingly beat France 2-0 yesterday. Terrace Kitimat Airport now highs up to 27 today. Sunny skies throughout the day and a high to up to 27. Just get ready for that, okay? 8 seconds. Kiss Me When It's Dangerous Summit.

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1: Good morning, I'm Logan Flint. The 2026 wildfire season in the Northwest Fire Center has seen 26 wildfires burn 55 hectares of forest. Fire Information Officer Morgan Boyce says that is down compared to the past couple of years.
2: The same time last year, we had about 34 fires and just under 4,000 hectares burned. So quite a huge difference in terms of hectares burned.
1: Warm and dry weather are currently forecast across the center, which has prompted a Category 2 fire ban to go into effect at noon today. No Category 1 campfire ban is currently anticipated. Terrace is getting nearly $80,000 from the province to help attract business investment. Storm Lenny explains.
3: The money will support the Terrace Downtown Improvement Area Association's Commercial Investment Initiative. The association will develop an investment strategy and promotional materials highlighting Terrace's transportation connections and business opportunities. The province says the initiative is intended to attract new businesses, encourage investment, and support local job creation. The funding comes through BC's Rural Economic Diversification and Infrastructure Program.
1: 496 unit sales were tallied across northern BC in June, a year-over-year spike of 4.6% when compared to 12 months earlier. Economist Amit Sidhu says improvements in the regional economy helped contribute to the sales increase.
4: We actually saw our regional nowcast, which tracks monthly growth in the different major areas of the province. In the north, we had a positive reading in April, and that was the first positive reading for growth that we've seen year-over-year in well over a year in the north.
1: Despite the bump, the average home price in the north dipped by 3.5%, going from $475,000 in June of 2025 to $458,000 last month. The latest MNP Consumer Debt Index shows 3 in 5 Canadians say at least half of their income is already committed to bills, debt payments, and regular expenses before it even arrives. A third say most is already committed before it arrives, and 1 in 6 say all of their paycheck is spoken for or isn't enough to cover expenses. Officials with the insolvency firms say the index shows the next paycheck is not a reset point. And while that may keep people current in the short term, it can also create a rolling shortfall where each paycheck is used to catch up from the last one. They say that leaves households more vulnerable when costs rise, income changes, or debt payments become harder to manage. And Stats Canada says our country saw an influx of visitors from countries competing in World Cup games in Canada in June. Teams from 15 overseas countries played in the matches, with total air arrivals from those 15 countries up 32.5% year-over-year in June. The agency says the increase amounts to 29,500 people. They add air arrivals by residents of Australia, Panama, and Germany peaked just ahead of their games played in either Vancouver or Toronto.
0: Summit weather.
1: In Terrace and Kitimat, sunny, could see some clouds closer to this afternoon with a high of 27 degrees. Tonight, temperatures drop to a low of 12. Sunny again tomorrow with a high of 28, as well as on Friday, also with a high of 28. In Prince Rupert, sunny today with a high of 16, tonight a low of 11. More sun tomorrow with a high of 16, as well as on Friday with a high of 17. 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

Built This City and Starship right here this morning. This is July 15th. Let's qualify some people now for the Cannon Contest, firing off the Cannon Riverboat Days to open it up on the Friday. And we want you to qualify yourself and a young one, 250-615-8171, 250-615-8171. And you could be firing the cannon off. Make sure you put yourself in, and we'll draw a name on Friday. We'll qualify as many people as we possibly can. Ironic, Alanis Morissette, Summit.

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Around the world, and the Chili Peppers. Our cannon contest continues. You can qualify yourself to fire the cannon off. You and your young one, 250-615-8171. 250-615-8171. Riverboat Days is on the way, and we want to qualify you to shoot the cannon. 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
1: Good morning, I'm Logan Flint. The 2026 wildfire season in the Northwest Fire Center has seen 26 wildfires burn 55 hectares of forest. Fire Information Officer Morgan Blois says that is down compared to the past couple of years.
2: The same time last year, we had about 34 fires and just under 4,000 hectares burned. So quite a huge difference in terms of hectares burned.
1: Warm and dry weather are currently forecast across the center, which has prompted a Category 2 fire ban to go into effect at noon today. No Category 1 campfire ban is currently anticipated. Terrace is getting nearly $80,000 from the province to help attract business investment. Storm Lenny explains.
3: The money will support the Terrace Downtown Improvement Area Association's Commercial Investment Initiative. The association will develop an investment strategy and promotional materials highlighting Terrace's transportation connections and business opportunities. The province says the initiative is intended to attract new businesses, encourage investment, and support local job creation. The funding comes through BC's Rural Economic Diversification and Infrastructure Program.
1: 496 unit sales were tallied across northern BC in June, a year-over-year spike of 4.6% when compared to 12 months earlier. Economist Mitsudu says improvements in the regional economy helped contribute to the sales increase.
4: We actually saw our regional nowcast, which tracks monthly growth in the different major areas of the province. In the north, we had a positive reading in April, and that was the first positive reading for growth that we've seen year-over-year in well over a year in the north.
1: Despite the bump, the average home price in the north dipped by 3.5%, going from $475,000 in June of 2025 to $458,000 last month. The latest MNP Consumer Debt Index shows 3 in 5 Canadians say at least half of their income is already committed to bills, debt payments, and regular expenses before it even arrives. A third say most is already committed before it arrives, and 1 in 6 say all of their paycheck is spoken for or isn't enough to cover expenses. Officials with the insolvency firms say the index shows the next paycheck is not a reset point. And while that may keep people current in the short term, it can also create a rolling shortfall where each paycheck is used to catch up from the last one. They say that leaves households more vulnerable when costs rise, income changes, or debt payments become harder to manage. And Stats Canada says our country saw an influx of visitors from countries competing in World Cup games in Canada in June. Teams from 15 overseas countries played in the matches, with total air arrivals from those 15 countries up 32.5% year-over-year in June. The agency says the increase amounts to 29,500 people. They add air arrivals by residents of Australia, Panama, and Germany peaked just ahead of their games played in either Vancouver or Toronto.
0: Summit weather.
1: In Terrace and Kitimat, sunny, could see some clouds closer to this afternoon with a high of 27.

Mr. Jones and the Counting Crows. I'm Steve Little Boy. Last weekend, we played Mr. Jones, our band, for the Best Friends Humane Society fundraiser in Kitimat that they've been doing for a few years, and a great bunch of guys, the bikers, and a beautiful, beautiful day to go out on the run, the show and shine, and then have the big party afterwards. I just saw the t-shirts for the Toy Run in Prince Rupert, September 12th. And boy, are they ever nice-looking t-shirts, too. I have to bug those guys on how to get one early. I'm Steve Little. Speaking of the heat, make sure that you stay hydrated today, okay? It's going to be a hot one. We want to make sure that you are safe, and check on your neighbors today, too, okay? Please, please do.

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Money, Honey, and State of Shock right here up on the summit. 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

Criminal Mind and Gowan. Gowan going on a solo tour. Sticks taking a small break, but of course, as a lead singer, they pair up a lot with Journey and with Def Leppard and stuff, and do tours. Sticks still touring the world, just on a little bit of a pause. And I'd go see Gowan solo in concert. I really would. I think that show would be awesome. Terrace Airport, we're up to 18 now. We'll get as high as 27 later today. Weatherman is now saying partly cloudy conditions expected this afternoon, but sunshine for the most part. And, of course, for the next few days, we're looking at, warmer temperatures. Certainly through the week, we're seeing 28s, 29s over the next few days. So just be careful, as we've been saying this morning. Here is Gowan.

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Coming up this hour, music from REO Speedwagon, some David Bowie to throw in the mix as well. It is Tim Hortons Camp Day. 100% of the proceeds from hot and iced coffee sold today will support Tim Hortons Foundation's camps. Our crew is out and about hanging out. I believe Steve Little will be down in Kitimat. And Mike and David hanging out in Terrace. Pretty sure David will be at the Keith Avenue location and Mike will be on Lake Hills Avenue. We'll also talk some Major League Baseball, recap that All-Star game, which was a pitching clinic by the American League last night. We'll also take a look at the Toronto Blue Jays and what's next for them after the break. And, of course, we'll track down those high and low temperatures in the last 24 hours across the country and the globe. All that coming up right now. This is April Wine. It's Roller on Summit.

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Summit Radio, Terrace and Kitimat soundtrack. There is REO Speedwagon from their seventh studio album, You Can Tune a Piano, But You Can't Tune a Fish, which they put out in April of 1978. That's Roll with the Changes. We also heard Duncan Sheik, Barely Breathing. I'm Colin. Good morning. Nice to have you along on your Wednesday. Let's find those high and low temperatures in the last 24 hours across the country and the world.

Well, I could have lost a lot of money this morning. If you had to bet me that the hottest place in the world was outside of Iran, I would have said bet, and I'd have lost. Hottest temperature moved outside of Iran for the first time in a week and a half. It was close, but it moved to one of Iran's neighbors to the west, to the Kuwait International Airport. Would not want to be working on that tarmac. Got up into the 50s, 50.5 degrees Celsius. At the opposite end of the thermometer, coldest place on Earth, of course, Antarctica. This time, definitely Vostok Research Facility, which set a new record this year for the coldest temperature, down at minus 80.2. You might want to stay inside the research facility. Pretty sure outside it hurts to breathe. Back here in Canada, the coldest place in the country, still up a mountain off the Bighorn Highway, Highway 40 in Alberta. The Hendrickson Automatic Weather Reporting System registered a reading of minus 1.7. Meanwhile, the hottest city in Canada yesterday was the one with the biggest population, Toronto, up into the high 30s, 37.6 degrees Celsius. Anybody downtown and not near the lake would be feeling even hotter thanks to all that heat coming off the concrete. As for us here in the Northwest today, it looks like a mix of sun and cloud in Prince Rupert and a high of 16, and mainly sunny skies for both Terrace and Kitimat today, getting up to 27. More to come as we continue. I've got Smash Mouth on the way shortly, but first, this is Chaos Sunday Morning on Summit.

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1: Summit Radio, Terrace and Kidamont soundtrack, Can't Get Enough of You, Baby, from Smash Mouth. I'm Colin. Good morning. Nice to have you along on your Wednesday. Hope you're doing well. Don't forget, it is camp day over at Tim Hortons today. 100% of the proceeds of ice and hot coffees will go to support Tim Hortons Foundation camps. So I encourage you to swing on by and help support the cause. Steve Little will be hanging out in Kitimat, and you can catch Mike and David either on Southside Timmy's or on Lake Yells Avenue. Get on out and do your part, and may I suggest an iced coffee? Yeah, it's definitely that kind of day. All right, more to come. David Bowie waiting on deck, and we'll talk some Major League Baseball, recap the All-Star Game, and I'll tell you what's next for the Jays after the break. But first, this is Colin James on Summit.

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Summit Radio, Terrace and Kitimat soundtrack, David Bowie, Let's Dance. Colin hanging out on your Wednesday as we approach 11 o'clock. Let's talk some baseball. Well, it was All-American League last night at Citizens Bank Park in Philadelphia for the 96th annual All-Star Game. The Blue Jays' Dylan Cease got it started with three punchouts, one little blemish with a walk there, but definitely a solid outing. Louis Varland, not Louis Varland, as he was announced pregame. He pitched one inning and had a strikeout as well. Ernie Clement went 0-for-2 at the plate, but made an all-star play at second to rob a base hit. American League put up three runs in the first, and the White Sox Miguel Vargas had a solo dinger in the eighth as the AL took the game by a score of 4-0. So with the All-Star Game wrapped up, all teams have a couple more days off. The Blue Jays will resume the second half of the season on Friday at Rogers Center as they welcome the Chicago White Sox. That one will begin in the afternoon at 4:15. All right, more to come as we continue to work our way towards 11 o'clock. I've got Sass Jordan to get to shortly, but first, this is The Hip. It's Grace 2 on Summit.

Summit Radio, Terrace and Kitimat soundtrack. Lenny Kravitz doing his version of the Guess Who's American Woman. We also heard from Michael Jackson, Billie Jean. He kicked off the 11 o'clock hour. Good morning, I'm Colin. Nice to have you along on your Wednesday. Hope you're enjoying that sunshine. Music coming up from CCR, some Bryan Adams to throw in the mix this hour as well. Tell you about the Carmen Arts Group. They're presenting William Shakespeare's As You Like It at the Terrace Pentecostal Assembly. That's happening Friday and Saturday. You can get your tickets at Misty River Books. We'll talk FIFA World Cup. Spain put on a defensive clinic yesterday, defeating France 2-0. They now await the winner of the second semifinal match, which is on the way at 12 noon between England and the defending champions Argentina. And this day in music history coming up in just a bit. Find out which band started a 15-week run at number one on the UK singles chart this day in 1994 with a version of a song by the Troggs, which was first released back in 1967. All that coming up right now. This is Kelly Clarkson, Since You've Been Gone. It's on Summit.

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1: 1956.
0: Frankie Lemon and the Teenagers. They were at number one on the UK singles chart with Why Do Fools Fall in Love? At 13 years of age, made Frankie the youngest performer to make it to number one. Whoa!

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1: 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They were on top of the UK singles chart with Love Is All Around. The song would spend a total of 15 weeks at number one.

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Summit Radio, Terrace and Kitimat soundtrack, Avicii, Wake Me Up. Colin hanging out on your Wednesday. Hope you're enjoying your day. The Carmen Arts Group is getting set to present William Shakespeare's As You Like It, which is happening this coming Friday and Saturday. That's the 17th and 18th at 7 o'clock over at the Terrace Pentecostal Assembly. You can find them over at 3511 EB Street. It's open seating and doors will open up at 6 o'clock. You can get your tickets right now over at Misty River Books. They are $20 each for general admission, and kids 12 and under, it is half price, just $10. If you have a chance, bring the whole family on out and enjoy either Friday or Saturday. Going to be a lot of fun. All right, more to come as we continue. REM right around the corner, and we'll take a look at the World Cup. But first, this is Bryan Adams, straight from the heart. It's on Summit.

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Summit Radio, Terrace and Kitimat Soundtrack, Michael Stipe and Friends, REM, Orange Crush. Colin hanging out on your Wednesday as we approach 12 o'clock. Let's take a look at the World Cup. Well, the first semifinal game went yesterday. It was a defensive clinic by Spain as they shut out Kylian Mbappe and France, punching their ticket to the final with a 2-0 victory. Spain back in the World Cup final for the first time since they won it back in 2010. And they now await the winners of the second semifinal, which is on the way today. Defending champions Argentina looking to get back to the final for the seventh time in their history, where they are 500 in the finals. They have a record of 3-3. But they can't look past a dangerous English squad who look to get their country back into the final for the first time since 1966. Lionel Messi can win the Golden Boot today with a goal and an Argentina win. It's a big one coming up at 12 noon. You can catch it on TSN. More to come as we approach 12 o'clock. News and weather info at the top of the hour. I've got Pursuit of Happiness on the way, but first, Wide Mouth Mason, My Old Self. It's on Summit.

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1: Good afternoon, I'm Logan Flint. The 2026 wildfire season in the Northwest Fire Center has seen 26 wildfires burn 55 hectares of forest. Fire Information Officer Morgan Blois says that is down compared to the past couple of years.
2: The same time last year, we had about 34 fires and just under 4,000 hectares burned. So quite a huge difference in terms of hectares burned.
1: Warm and dry weather are currently forecast across the center, which has prompted a Category 2 fire ban to go into effect at noon today. No Category 1 campfire ban is currently anticipated. Terrace is getting nearly $80,000 from the province to help attract business investment. Storm Lenny explains.
3: The money will support the Terrace Downtown Improvement Area Association's Commercial Investment Initiative. The association will develop an investment strategy and promotional materials, highlighting Terrace's transportation connections and business opportunities. The province says the initiative is intended to attract new businesses, encourage investment, and support local job creation. The funding comes through BC's Rural Economic Diversification and Infrastructure Program.
1: A Canada-wide arrest has been issued for a BC man who was listed in the Panama Papers. Provincial reporter Emily Dravesky has the story.
4: The Canada Revenue Agency says Vancouver resident Wen Tao Yang is wanted for failing to appear in court. Yang was charged last November with multiple offenses, including tax evasion and fraud, both as an individual and as a director for Canadian natural gas producer Kaelus Energy Corporation. The CRA said it began investigating Yang after the 2016 online release of the Panama Papers, leaked financial documents exposing global hidden assets. Emily Jovesky, Vista News, Victoria.
1: Canada's environment ministers are meeting in Calgary today. Officials say they're there to advance shared environmental and economic priorities. Along with their federal counterparts, the ministers from most provinces are expected to be there, including BC. And the Bank of Canada continues to stay the course with its benchmark interest rate, keeping it at 2.25%. Officials say Canada's economy is showing signs of improvement, adding growth is picking up and inflation is projected to ease gradually from its recent spike. However, there are still risks and uncertainties related to the war in the Middle East and U.S. trade policy. The target for the overnight rate hasn't changed since the end of October last year.
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1: In Terrace and Kitimat, sunny today with a high of 27 degrees, tonight dropping to a low of 12. More sun tomorrow with a high of 28, as well as on Friday with a high of 24. In Prince Rupert, sunny today with a high of 16 degrees, tonight temperatures drop to a low of 11. More sun tomorrow with a high of 16, as well as on Friday with a high of 17. For Vista News, I'm Logan Flint.
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Summit Radio, Terrace and Kitimat soundtrack, Fallout from Mariana's Trench. We also heard Madonna, Like a Prayer. I'm Colin. Good afternoon. Happy to have you along on your Wednesday. Music coming up from The Clash, some Trooper to throw in the mix this hour as well. Remind you about Domino's Pizza Party Thursday. It is back on the Steve Little Morning Show tomorrow morning. He'll give you a shot at a $50 gift card from Domino's Pizza. Also tell you about Made and Played in Canada.ca. Check it out if you haven't yet. Today we'll highlight an artist from Cranbrook named Brent Holiday. And we'll continue to keep an eye on the wildfire situation right across the province. Those two fires of note still causing a problem down on Highway 1 between Lytton and Hope in the Vancouver Coastal Fire Center. And here in the Northwest Fire Center, there is one way up on Highway 37.

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Hey, don't forget, Domino's Pizza Party Thursday is back on the Steve Little Morning Show tomorrow morning, so tune in between 6 and 10 o'clock. Give yourself a chance to win that $50 gift card from Domino's Pizza. So listen for that cue to call. When you hear it, fire Steve a text. It's 250-615-8171. Ninth texter through is going to win that pizza, so tune in tomorrow morning and good luck. More to come as we continue. Mighty, mighty Boss Tones on the way shortly. But first, this is The True's Poor Old Brokenhearted Me. It's on Summit. There's no

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Summit Radio, Terrace and Kitomat soundtrack, Mighty Mighty Boss Tones, The Impression That I Get. I'm Colin. Good morning. Nice to have you along on your Wednesday. Hope you're doing well. Hey, have you checked out madeandplayedincanada.ca yet? If not, get on it. A terrific way to discover new artists from right across the country. You can search by genre, you can search by province. One thing's for sure, you're going to find some stuff that you love. Continuing to highlight artists from right here in BC, today we've got a guy from Cranbrook, Brent Holiday. His song is called Our Reality.

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Speaking of Made and Played in Canada, this is Trooper 2 for the Show. It's on Summit.

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Summit Radio, Terrace and Kitimat Soundtrack, Foreigner, Urgent. I'm Colin, good afternoon, hope you're doing well. Continuing to monitor the wildfire situation across the province, there are currently 21 active wildfires, 5 of which are out of control. There are 5 others being held, 11 that are considered under control. Over 600 firefighting personnel across the province out there dealing with those situations. Help from over 80 helicopters, heavy equipment, and structure protection vehicles. 2 fires of note, they're the same 2 down on Highway 1 between Hope and Lytton. On the western side of the Fraser River, the Brunswick Creek Fire is still sitting around 3,000 hectares, 3,026. Bigger problem is on the eastern side of the Fraser, the Ainslie Creek Fire. Up to over 16,000 hectares now, 16,197. And those 2 have combined for 8 evacuation orders and 5 evacuation alerts for that area. In the Kamloops Fire Center, that one out-of-control fire south of Lillooet has been upgraded to being held. The French Bar Creek Fire further to the north, up to over 12,000 hectares now, 12,046. And a new one in the Kamloops Fire Center just popped up today, which is southwest of Princeton. Still sitting at under a hectare in size. Hopefully they can get on that before it becomes a bigger issue. And for us here in the Northwest Fire Center, there is one problem spot, which is way up on Highway 37, closer to the border with Yukon, which is sitting around 4 hectares now. With that weather change, let's all make sure we're being vigilant, especially if you're hanging out around a campfire. Make sure you're not throwing anything out of your car window while you're on the highway. And remember, if you see something, say something. You can report a wildfire a few different ways. Dial *5555 on your phone. You can also download the BC Wildfire Service app or get onto the BC Wildfire Service website. All right, more to come as we approach 1 o'clock. Chilliwack to get to shortly, but first, this is the Tea Party, Heaven Coming Down. It's on Summit.

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Summit Radio, Terrace and Kitimat soundtrack. There is Sarah McLachlan, Possession. We also heard Don't Stop Believin' from Journey. I'm Colin. Good afternoon. Nice to have you along on your Wednesday. Music coming up from Blink 182. Some Prince to throw in the mix this hour as well. It is camp day over at Timmy's today. 100% of the proceeds from hot and iced coffee sold will go to support Tim Hortons Foundation's camp, so we'll chat about that. And today's interestingly useless fact coming up in just a bit has to do with Pokemon street signs. Must be starting to run out of street names. I'll tell you where you'd find those. All that coming up right now. This is the Steve Miller Band. It's the Joker on Summit.

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0: Summit Radio, Terrace and Kitimat Soundtrack. There is Blink 182. I'm Colin. Good afternoon. Nice to have you along on your Wednesday. Music coming up from Sloan and Paul McCartney and Wings next.
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0: Here's today's interestingly useless fact. Has to do with Pokemon street signs. Imagine telling somebody you live at the corner of Charmander and Jigglypuff. Well, that's become a reality for Serenity Place, which is a townhouse development in Henderson, Nevada, about 20 minutes outside of Las Vegas. The neighborhood features five street names that are named after original Pokemon characters: Jigglypuff, Charmander, Squirtle, Charizard, and Snorlax, which I guess is the sleepy part of the neighborhood. Even while the homes were still under construction, Pokemon fans began visiting the area to photograph the signs. Something tells me a few of those signs might grow legs and go missing. I guess we'll wait and see, but it's true. Today's interestingly useless fact.
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Summit Radio, Terrace and Kitimat soundtrack. There is Kings of Leon. I'm Colin. Good afternoon. Nice to have you along on your Wednesday. If you haven't got over to Timmy's yet to get yourself a hot or an iced coffee, probably an iced coffee at this point, right? Get on over and do that. It is Tim Hortons Camp Day today. 100% of the proceeds will support Tim Hortons Foundation's camps. A big thanks to everyone who's done that so far and to those of you who haven't yet but will by the end of the day. Let's send those kids to camp. More to come as we continue. Prince on the way, but first, 5440, I Go Blind. It's on Summit.

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I'm Colin. It's been great hanging out as we approach the 2 o'clock hour. Time for me to get on out of here. I'll be back again tomorrow on the Midday Show between 10 and 2. 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We'd love to hear from you. Mike Nagel is next. He'll take you through the afternoon. Have a great rest of the day. Enjoy that sunshine. I'll catch you on the flip side.

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Summit, Terrace and Kitimat soundtrack, Down with Webster and Your Man, Phil Collins, You Can't Hurry Love, kicking off your 2 o'clock hour on your Wednesday. That's right, we're almost over that hump and into the downhill slide to the weekend. Coming up this hour, Pearl Jam, John Cougar Mellencamp, the Rolling Stones, and a lot more, including some birthdays for you. Here's Fleetwood Mac and The Chain on Summit, Terrace and Kitimat soundtrack.

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And come celebrate 100 years of Legions in Canada on Friday, July 17th at the Smithers Legion, 3840 First Avenue. The day will start with a crosswalk unveiling at 4 p.m., parking lot barbecue, cake to follow. A toonie auction will be held in the hall from 4 to 6:30 p.m. They have some amazing items to auction off. Everyone is welcome. And there are a few things going on around the region. Here's John Cougar Mellencamp, Jack and Diane on Summit, Terrace and Kitimat Soundtrack.

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Summit with Norman Greenbaum and Spirit in the Sky. And now, here are some celebrities celebrating birthdays today. We have Taylor Kinney, who is in Zero Dark Thirty, The Other Woman, Rock the Casbah, Here and Now, Trauma, The Vampire Diaries, Shameless, Chicago Fire, PD, and Med. Taylor Kinney turning 45 today. Diane Kruger, Fathers and Daughters, The Infiltrator, Inglourious Basterds, Troy, National Treasure movies, Welcome to the Marwin, Marlowe, The Bridge, Swimming with Sharks. Diane Kruger turning 50 today. And Forrest Whitaker, Oscar-winning actor and director, Fast Times at Ridgemont High, Platoon, The Last King of Scotland, Lee Daniels' The Butler, Taken 3, Rogue One, A Star Wars Story, Black Panther, Respect, Criminal Minds, Suspect Behavior, Empire, Godfather of Harlem, Forrest Whitaker turning 65 today. So if you're celebrating a birthday today, those are some celebrities you share it with. Something to talk about from Bonnie Raitt now on Summit, Terrace and Kitimat Soundtrack.

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0: What are preparations A through G? We're almost at 3 o'clock on your Wednesday afternoon, and after 3 o'clock, Electric Light Orchestra, Nickelback, Mumford & Sons, and a lot more. Nearly News is on the way, too, and This Day in Music History. 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
2: Hi, my

Tickets to the Brand Van concert happening this Monday night at the Pacific Palisades. You can all in if you want to answer a couple of questions. Mainly, what is it?

Summit, Terrace and Kitimat, Soundtrack, Robbie Robertson, Showdown at Big Sky, Guns N' Roses and November Rain before that. It's just after 3 o'clock now on your Wednesday afternoon. Good afternoon, I'm Mike Nagel, and it looks like we're going to be getting sunshine all across the Northwest, no matter where you are, and that means great things for Terrace and Kitimat. Temperatures are going to be up there, though, so just, stay aware of that, stay hydrated and all that sort of stuff. Make sure you got the sunscreen, and stay safe. KT Tunstall, Fine Young Cannibals, they're on the way. And in just a little bit, I will have This Day in Music History. Here's Queen and Killer Queen on Summit.

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1: Frankie Lemon and the Teenagers. They were at number one on the UK singles chart with Why Do Fools Fall in Love? At 13 years of age, made Frankie the youngest performer to make it to number one. Whoa!

0: 1972.
1: Elton John, he started a 5-week run at number one on the U.S. album chart with Honky Chateau, his very first U.S. chart topper. And I think

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1: 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The song would spend a total of 15 weeks at number one.

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1: These are the stories ripped from the headlines. Actually, they're just the headlines ripped off the stories.
2: This is Nearly News.
0: According to a recent survey, the number one thing that men fear most is swimming with sharks. The number two thing that men fear most is proposing marriage. This is why there has never been a case in recorded history of a man proposing to a shark, among other reasons. Well, the Academy of Motion Picture Arts and Sciences has announced that they will not allow AI actors or AI-generated scripts to win an Oscar. This will not please our machine overlords. And finally, in my next life, I want to be reincarnated as a text message so my wife will actually pay attention to me. Here's the box. Closer together on Summit.

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0: Summit with Billy Joel. We didn't start the fire.
1: Here is your Facebook post of the day.
0: Today's post comes from Damien. Damien says, "We all can't look good at the same time. It's either me or the yard or the house." We're almost at 4 o'clock on your Wednesday afternoon, almost completely over that hump in the middle of the week. Sam Roberts, Aerosmith, Four Non Blondes, they're all coming up next hour. Survivor's going to start things off for you. And I'll have some birthdays and more. Here is Bare Naked Ladies and the Old Apartment getting you closer to 4 o'clock on Summit.

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1: Good afternoon. I'm Logan Flint. The closure of Canfor's Northwood pulp mill has led to no shortage of reaction from provincial and federal dignitaries. As of the end of 2026, it will result in 300 direct jobs being lost. Forest Minister Ravi Parmar says the current tailspin of the industry, which includes sinking pulp prices, is having a big impact on everyone's bottom line.
2: When you have pulp prices deeply decline to $600, and have that consistently, no pulp operator is making money right now in BC or in Canada. I have spoken to my colleagues back east that have paper facilities, and they're in the same boat.
1: Vista Radio reached out to Canfor for an interview with President and CEO Susan Yurkovich and are awaiting a response for an agreeable time. First Nations leaders are calling on Ottawa to treat residential school denialism as hate speech. The leaders from across Canada unanimously passed an emergency resolution at the AFN General Assembly in Ottawa. BC Assembly of First Nations Regional Chief Terry Teagee says in recent years there has been a sharp rise in anti-Indigenous hate in BC and across the country.
3: The denialism is not an academic debate. It's hate speech, and it is fact.
1: The leaders voiced disappointment that a federal hate speech bill passed last month did not address residential school denialism. A Canada-wide arrest warrant has been issued for a BC man who was listed in the Panama Papers. Provincial reporter Emily Javeski has the story.
4: The Canada Revenue Agency says Vancouver resident Wen Tao Yang is wanted for failing to appear in court. Yang was charged last November with multiple offenses, including tax evasion and fraud, both as an individual and as a director for Canadian natural gas producer Kaylus Energy Corporation. The CRA said it began investigating Yang after the 2016 online release of the Panama Papers, leaked financial documents exposing global hidden assets. Emily Joveski, Vista News, Victoria.
1: And the Bank of Canada continues to stay the course with its benchmark interest rate, keeping it at 2.25%. Officials say Canada's economy is showing signs of improvement, adding growth is picking up and inflation is projected to ease gradually from its recent spike. However, there are still risks and uncertainties related to the war in the Middle East and U.S. trade policy. The target for the overnight rate hasn't changed since the end of October last year.
0: Summit weather.
1: In Terrace and Kitimat tonight, cloudy with a low of 12 degrees. Tomorrow, another warm day with a high of 28. Cooling off a little on Friday with a high of 24. Further cooler on Saturday with a high of 18. In Prince Rupert tonight, getting down to a low of 11 degrees. Tomorrow, clear skies with a high of 16. Sun continues on Friday with a high of 17 and on Saturday with a high of 16. For Vista News, I'm Logan Flint.
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Summit, Terrace, and Kitimat soundtrack, Sam Roberts, Don't Walk Away, Eileen, Survivor, and Eye of the Tiger starting off your 4 o'clock hour. Good afternoon, I'm Mike Nagel. Awesome to be with you on your Wednesday afternoon. Looks like some sunshine across the Northwest, and it's going to continue for a while, so make sure you enjoy. Just do it safely, right? Aerosmith, Theory of a Dead Man, Triumph, all going to be here this hour as well in just a little while. I have some birthdays for you. Here is Steeler's Wheel, Stuck in the Middle with You on Summit, Terrace, and Kitimat soundtrack.

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Summit, Terrace, and Kitimat soundtrack, Aerosmith, then Ragdoll. Happy birthday. And now, here are some celebrities celebrating birthdays today. We have Taylor Kinney, who is in Zero Dark Thirty. The Other Woman, Rock the Casbah, Here and Now, Trauma, The Vampire Diaries, Shameless, Chicago Fire, PD, and Med. Taylor Kinney turning 45 today. Diane Kruger, Fathers and Daughters, The Infiltrator, Inglourious Basterds, Troy, National Treasure Movies, Welcome to the Marwin, Marlowe, The Bridge, Swimming with Sharks, Diane Kruger turning 50 today. And Forrest Whitaker, Oscar-winning actor and director, Fast Times at Ridgemont High, Platoon, The Last King of Scotland, Lee Daniels, The Butler, Taken 3, Rogue One, A Star Wars Story, Black Panther, Respect, Criminal Minds, Suspect Behavior, Empire, Godfather of Harlem, Forrest Whitaker turning 65 today. So if you're celebrating a birthday today, those are some celebrities you share it with. Counting stars from One Republic now on Summit. Later.

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It's going to be held at the Terrace Back Eddy Pub upstairs. 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And come celebrate 100 years of Legions in Canada on Friday, July 17th at the Smithers Legion, 3840 First Avenue. The day will start with a crosswalk unveiling at 4 p.m., parking lot barbecue, cake to follow. A toonie auction will be held in the hall from 4 to 6:30 p.m. They have some amazing items to auction off. Everyone is welcome. And there are a few things going on around the region. Lay it on the line. Here's Triumph on Summit.

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1: Here's your thought for the day, your daily ponderance. That thing that gives you something to focus and concentrate on all day long.
0: What are preparations A through G? We're almost at 5 o'clock. It's almost quitting time on your Wednesday afternoon. I can see the end of that hump in the middle of the week now. Econoline Crush coming up, Laura Branigan, Tom Petty and the Heartbreakers, Nearly News is on the way, and more to help you get there. Here's Loving Every Minute of It from Loverboy on Summit, Terrace and Kitimat soundtrack.

0: Thank you. Thanks for coming. Thank you.
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0: From the MyKidAmAtNow.com newsroom, this is Summit News.
1: Good afternoon. I'm Logan Flint. Prince Rupert RCMP are asking for the public's help in finding a missing man, 41-year-old David Kemsey, who was reported missing on July 9th and was last seen the same day. Police describe him as black, about 5'6", with brown hair and brown eyes. He was last seen wearing a blue jacket, a red sweater, and a white and blue toque. Anyone with information about where he may be is asked to contact their local police. The closure of Canfor's Northwood pulp mill has led to no shortage of reaction from provincial and federal dignitaries. As of the end of 2026, it will result in 300 direct jobs being lost. Forest Minister Ravi Parmar says the current tailspin of the industry, which includes